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1: Lows dip down to about 46 tonight. Under clear skies, southwest winds 5 to 10 miles an hour. Daytime highs approaching 73. Tomorrow, mainly clear skies. Mainly clear skies tomorrow night. Lows dip down to about 58. Temps above average Tuesday and Wednesday, with highs from the mid-70s to the upper 70s. Chance of rain showers Wednesday. With your WOW weather, I'm meteorologist Megan Mulford. Currently, it's 55 degrees.
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0: Here's your WOW weather forecast.
1: Lows dip down to about 46 tonight. Under clear skies, southwest winds 5 to 10 miles an hour. Daytime highs approaching 73. Tomorrow, mainly clear skies. Mainly clear skies tomorrow night. Lows dip down to about 58. Temps above average Tuesday and Wednesday, with highs from the mid-70s to the upper 70s. Chance of rain showers Wednesday. With your WOW weather, I'm meteorologist Megan Mulford. Currently 55.
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A green traffic light turned straight to red. I

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0: 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Sit down on a Mamus. Make it count, son. About 45 minutes southeast of Tippecanoe, Louisiana.
1: Here's your WOW weather forecast.
2: Lows dip down to about 46 tonight. Under clear skies, southwest winds 5 to 10 miles an hour. Daytime highs approaching 73. Tomorrow, mainly clear skies. Mainly clear skies tomorrow night. Lows dip down to about 58. Temps above average Tuesday and Wednesday, with highs from the mid-70s to the upper 70s. Chance of rain showers Wednesday. With your WOW weather, I'm meteorologist Megan Mulford. Currently, it's 49 degrees.
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Devil went down to Georgia. He was looking for a soul to steal. He was in a bind because he was way behind and he was willing to make a deal. When he came across this young man sewing on a fiddle and playing it hot, and the devil jumped up on a hickory stump and said, "Boy, let me tell you what. 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

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Johnny said, "Devil, just come on back if you ever want to try again. 'Cause I told you once, you son of a gun,

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0: Here's your WOW weather forecast.
1: Lows level off around 46. Tonight, under mainly clear skies, winds out of the south, 5 to 10 miles an hour. Mainly sunny skies again. Tomorrow, highs level off around 73. Lows level off around 58. Tomorrow night, mainly clear skies. Temps above average Tuesday and Wednesday, with highs from the mid-70s to the upper 70s. Chance of rain showers Wednesday. With your WOW weather, I'm meteorologist Megan Mulford. Right now, it's 48 degrees.
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1: Lows level off around 46. Overnight, under mainly clear skies, southerly winds 5 to 10 miles an hour. Mainly sunny skies again Monday. High temperatures reach up to 73. Lows level off around 58 Monday night, mainly clear. Temps above average Tuesday and Wednesday, with highs from the mid-70s to the upper 70s. Chance for showers Wednesday. With your WOW weather, I'm meteorologist Megan Mulford. Currently 50.
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Union Western song. I wrote him back a letter and I told him it was not the perfect country and western song because he hadn't said anything at all about mama or trains or trucks or prison or getting drunk. 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

0: Here's your WOW weather forecast.
1: Lows level off around 46. Overnight, under mainly clear skies, southerly winds 5 to 10 miles an hour. Mainly sunny skies again Monday. High temperatures reach up to 73. Lows level off around 58 Monday night, mainly clear. Temps above average Tuesday and Wednesday, with highs from the mid-70s to the upper 70s. Chance for showers Wednesday. With your WOW weather, I'm meteorologist Megan Mulford. Currently, 52.
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0: 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Wow!
1: All right, boy. 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Oh, she put her beard down. Here she comes, here she comes.

The devil went down to Georgia. He was looking for a soul to steal. 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I guess you didn't know it, but I'm a fiddle player too. And if you'd care to take a dare, I'll make a bet with you. Now you play pretty good fiddle, boy, but give the devil his due. 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

0: Here's your WOW weather forecast.
1: Lows level off around 43. Overnight, under mainly clear skies, winds out of the south 8 to 15 miles an hour. Mainly clear skies again Monday. Daytime highs approaching 74. Mainly clear skies Monday night. Lows around 58. Clear skies Tuesday with a high of 79. 74, chance for showers Wednesday. With your WOW weather, I'm meteorologist Megan Mulford. Currently, it's 54 degrees.
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2: 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You took the train. You did the crossword. You missed 22 across. You went to work. 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
1: 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I'm Tom Cassidy with Tim Slezarczyk.
2: The Department of Justice has an investigation into major meat packers, and it's been gaining momentum recently amid new reports on cattle market practices. Some of the new developments in the ongoing investigation into the largest meat processors in the U.S. is renewing focus on questions that have been long-standing about competition in the cattle market. A new report offers first meaningful updates on how the investigation is progressing, signaling that federal officials are taking a deeper look at the structure of the beef supply chain. Department of Justice is focusing specifically on the Big Four, Tyson, Cargill, JBS, and National Beef, examining potential, quote, criminal anti-competitive conduct. This won't be the first time that this investigation has been going on. Those four companies are estimated to control roughly 80 to 85% of U.S. beef processing capacity, a level of concentration that's drawn scrutiny from producers, lawmakers, and economists for years, decades even. Reports indicate the investigation is examining whether meat packers engaged in illegal coordination or agreements related to cattle procurement and pricing behavior. For many producers, the concerns center on the growing gap between box beef prices and the price paid for live cattle, as well as the limited number of buyers that are available, especially in certain regions. Industry analysts have long noted that when fewer packers dominate the market, it reduces competition for cattle and potentially pressures prices at the producer level, even during periods of strong consumer demand for beef. The investigation is coming amid ongoing concerns about rising beef prices for consumers, tying the issue of market concentration to broader food price inflation. The latest investigation follows a similar effort that was launched in 2020. That probe stretched over several years but had limited public detail. Reports surfaced last fall indicating the Department of Justice closed that investigation with no charges.
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2: Cattle on feed for the nation on April 1st was down 1%. With cattle and calves on feed for the slaughter market and large capacity feedlots of 1,000 or more totaled 11.6 million head on April 1st. That inventory, 1% below April 1st of a year ago. Inventory included 7.25 million steers and steer calves, down slightly from the previous year. That group accounted for 63% of the total inventory of cattle on feed, with heifers and heifer calves accounting for 4.3 million head, down 1%. Placements in feedlots during March totaled 1.7 million. That was 7% below 2025, with net placements at 1,660,000 head. Placements the second lowest for March since the series began back in 1996. During March, placements of cattle and calves that were on the lighter side were 320,000 head, 6 weights 250,000, 7 weights 435, 8 weights at 474,000. The rest were in those very heavy cattle. Marketing's of fed cattle in March totaled 1,630,000 head. That was 6% below 2025. Marketing's the second lowest for March since the series began in 1996, though heavier weights on those cattle has made beef about the same. Other disappearance did total about 50,000 head during March. That was 9% below 2025.
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0: Here's your WOW weather forecast.
1: 43 overnight, under partly cloudy skies, southerly winds, 8 to 15 miles an hour. Highs around 74, Monday, mainly sunny. Lows dip down to about 58, Monday night, mainly clear skies. Temps above average Tuesday and Wednesday, with highs from the mid-70s to the upper 70s. Chance of rain showers Wednesday. With your WOW weather, I'm meteorologist Megan Mulford. Right now, it's 54 degrees.
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0: 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Ba ba ba ba ba. I'm loving it.
1: Coming up. 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
2: Costco swears they lose money on their hot dog and Coke special. But what they lose in cash, I promise they make up in free publicity. And here we go again. Also, there are many things to enjoy in this month of May, and we will hit the high points in just a few.
1: This is Riding with Rowdy. Wow.

0: just to let you know, there is a reason that the gang down in the IT and engineering department is so dang happy today. It's Star Wars Day. May the 4th be with you. Get it? Yeah, May is actually a real big month for events and special occasions. You got Mother's Day, Memorial Day, and the biggie tomorrow, Cinco de Mayo, which coincidentally also happens to be Taco Tuesday. So it will not only be a big day for revelers, but for the makers of Jose Cuervo and Pepto-Bismol.
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0: 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Facebook in
1: review. I admit I was pretty proud of myself for getting on TikTok, and I am putting a lot of my archived interviews up there. You can follow along there on YouTube or on Facebook as well at Rowdy Vision. So, what is up with my rowdy friends on social media today? Edward is quite happy, but I'm wondering why. He just posted, I just burned 2,000 calories by forgetting about the brownies in the oven. Somebody else that's pretty puffed up today would be Erin. And again, I don't know why. She says, I may not be a 10 on the beach, but I am a solid 8 at Walmart. And Gary, I am right there with you, bud. Most people our age are. On his Facebook page, it says, I don't remember asking to be this tired. Yet here we are.
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4: Fox News, I'm Ted Lindner. President Trump announcing a project will start today aimed at helping stranded ships that are neutral and innocent leave the Strait of Hormuz.
5: The ship movement is merely meant to free up people, companies, and countries that have done absolutely nothing wrong. They are victims of this circumstance.
4: Fox's Alex Hogan and police reporting two men in ski masks opened fire on a group of people at a park near Arcadia Lake Sunday night. Edmond, Oklahoma police spokesperson Emily Ward holding a press briefing to provide the latest update.
6: I can confirm that we have transported 10 to area metro hospitals in various conditions. I do not have an update on those conditions at this time. However, there will be more victim numbers coming in as some did take their own personal vehicles to the hospital.
4: Police reviewing footage from a Flock license plate reader to try and find the suspects. 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
3: Here's your WOW weather forecast.
14: 74 today, under mainly clear skies. Southwesterly winds, 8 to 15 miles an hour. Lows dip down to about 58 tonight, mainly clear. Daytime highs approaching 79. Tomorrow, bright sunshine. High temperatures reach up to 74 Wednesday with a chance for showers. Storms likely, 66 on Thursday. With your WOW weather, I'm meteorologist Megan Mulford. Right now, 54.
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0: Yes, I noticed that a few of you are getting a bit twitchy today, but there is no reason to. All right, just settle down. There has, however, been a change announced with the Costco $1.50 hot dog and soda special, but it's nothing drastic. Now the big box behemoth will allow you to swap that soda for a bottle of water for the very same price. The only drawback I see to this is that they will not let you swap the hot dog for a metric ton of their Kirkland brand slow smoke vacuum packed beef brisket.
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0: It's another 10 in a row for Princess Anne coming up on Wow, That's Country.
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But remember, I won't allow the things you used to do. You're gonna have to toe the mark and walk the line. This time will be the last time.

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4: If you had one word to describe 2026 so far, what would it be? Because we have formed a general consensus, but something tells me that your description might be a bit more colorful. And $100,000 sure is a whole lot of money, but there is one thing that most would trade for it. And yeah, it is what you think it is.
3: You're right.

0: Rowdy.
1: Adult humor this way comes, but as always, I will keep it as PG as I can. Sex makes you happier than having money does. This is according to our friends at the National Bureau of Economic Research. I'm curious how they got this plum assignment anyway. But they have determined that a marriage that includes regular adult activity brings the same levels of happiness as earning an extra $100,000 a year. Keep in mind, though, there's a flip side to that. It could also cost you $100,000 annually. Especially if your wife ever discovers the person most of you are having these relations with.
0: It's Riding with Rowdy.

Darling, I've wasted a lot of years not seeing the real you. But tonight your beauty is shining through. And I never took the time to let you know. So before he takes you away,

0: redheaded. This is Rowdy Yates reporting.
1: President Trump said he did want the correspondence dinner to continue after that shooting attempt last week, but his aides wisely convinced him otherwise. They said it would be way too hard to get a crowd to laugh while they were still hiding out underneath the tables. Mother's Day is just around the corner. You know, that's the day when we appreciate a lifetime of love and care of a woman by taking her someplace that has unlimited breadsticks. Oh, and speaking of eating, a study found that Americans who eat the healthiest have a limited number of items that they eat. Unhealthy eaters tended to have a wider variety of favorites. For example, healthy eaters consume tofu, while unhealthy eaters eat tofu that's covered with chocolate chips and sprinkles.
0: This is Riding with Rowdy.
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4: Fox News, I'm Ted Lindner. President Trump announcing a project will start today aimed at helping stranded ships that are neutral and innocent leave the Strait of Hormuz.
5: The ship movement is merely meant to free up people, companies, and countries that have done absolutely nothing wrong. They are victims of this circumstance.
4: Fox's Alex Hogan and police reporting two men in ski masks opened fire on a group of people at a park near Arcadia Lake Sunday night. Edmond, Oklahoma police spokesperson Emily Ward holding a press briefing to provide the latest update.
6: I can confirm that we have transported 10 to area metro hospitals in various conditions. I do not have an update on those conditions at this time. However, there will be more victim numbers coming in as some did take their own personal vehicles to the hospital.
4: Police reviewing footage from a Flock license plate reader to try and find the suspects. 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
21: Here's your WOW weather forecast.
22: 74 today, under mainly clear skies. Southwesterly winds, 8 to 15 miles an hour. Lows dip down to about 58 tonight, mainly clear. Daytime highs approaching 79. Tomorrow, bright sunshine. High temperatures reach up to 74 Wednesday, with a chance for showers. Storms likely, 66 on Thursday. With your WOW weather, I'm meteorologist Megan Mulford. Right now, 54.
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1: This might cause a bit of brain pain today because there are no wrong answers and so many right ones. Depending on who you are, what you do, where you live, and how you are living. Are you ready? If you could choose one word to represent how you feel about 2026 so far, what would it be? Because a survey found the top word people used to describe this year is stressful. And it was followed closely by challenging. I'll let you know that my word for 2026 so far is mute. And I'm using it on everybody.
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3: The top three spots in Captain Steve's Fly Under Tournament are separated by only 4 ounces. Phil Rizzo leads the way with his 5-pound, 6-ounce fat flatty. Kelly Rippon's in second with 5.5 pounds. And Todd Cotherman is in third at 5.2. Elsewhere on the shore, flat fishing fly under due to the fickle forecast of the weekend. Mike Howard, Bobby Hudson, and Eddie Holland's groups each only managed a couple per boat. Moderate winds will aid the situation, hopefully, in the coming week.
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2: We've got edutainment for you today. For it is entertaining and it is educational. And I bet you were just like me and had no idea this was even a thing at the Kentucky Derby. And later on, it was a stowaway that slithered and I bet scared the snot out of this airline pilot.
1: Riding with the Rowdy.

0: Riding with Rowdy.
1: The Kentucky Derby was held over the weekend, and it really is one of those bucket list events I would like to attend at least once in my life. Oh, I just love the outfits, the hats, the big buildup, the ceremony, and the race itself. And we cannot forget their signature drink, the mint julep. But you know, it wasn't until today that I found out that there is an official food of the Kentucky Derby, and it's called the burgoo. It's a traditional southern stew that contains beef and pork and chicken, and I presume whatever horse came in dead last.
0: Riding with Rowdy. Wow.

0: big Hollywood story today is ripped straight from the pages of Variety magazine. Yeah, they are reporting that a new James Bond adventure video game is scheduled for release for PlayStation 5 and Xbox sometime this month. In the video game, you will help Agent 007 escape danger, dodge bullets, and save the free world. Of course, in California, they call that making a trip to their neighborhood CVS.
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2: This is a message in a minute. How many morning people do I have in here? Come on, raise your hand. Yeah, I see a few hands going up. How about you? Even before coffee, are you up and at it, happy and smiling? Well, I'm a morning person. So is my wife, Cindy. And my mom was a morning person. As a matter of fact, as a kid, she would bust into my bedroom on school mornings and say, Greg, rise and shine. The world's waiting for you and can't do a thing without you. Isaiah chapter 60, verse 1 says this, Arise, shine, for the light is come, and the glory of the Lord is risen upon thee. Arise, also means to be stirred up, to awaken, prepare for action. My friend, it's time to arise, to be a morning person, to get up and step up and step out. Now, I realize there are things in our lives that make us want to stay in bed and not get up, but I say to you today, arise and shine, for the light has come and the glory of the Lord has risen upon you. Now, that is shouting stuff. That is a better jolt than a double shot of espresso.
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5: Fox News, I'm Ted Linder. At least 10 people injured following a shooting near Arcadia Lake in Edmond, Oklahoma Sunday night. Edmond police spokesperson saying the victims are in various conditions. Police telling Fox 25 Oklahoma City two men wearing ski masks opened fire on a group of people at what attendees described as a Sunday fun day event. No suspects are in custody. President Trump responding to a new peace proposal from Iran and has indicated he's not too optimistic it can end the conflict.
6: The president told reporters he'd like to eliminate Iran's remaining 15% ballistic missile capacity, and he left the door wide open for restarting military strikes in Iran.
5: That's Fox's Brian Yenis. For now, a three-week ceasefire continues to hold. 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
13: Here's your WOW weather forecast.
14: 74 today, under mainly clear skies. Southwesterly winds, 8 to 15 miles an hour. Lows dip down to about 58 tonight, mainly clear. Daytime highs approaching 79. Tomorrow, bright sunshine. High temperatures reach up to 74 Wednesday, with a chance for showers. Storms likely, 66 on Thursday. With your WOW weather, I'm meteorologist Megan Mulford. Right now, 54.
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1: We've heard of the movie Snakes on a Plane, but in South Africa, a pilot and his passengers experienced the real deal. A deadly Cape Cobra somehow slithered onto this airliner and into the cockpit and right under the seat of Captain Rudolph Erasmus. Well, it took a minute or two for the good captain to compose himself and then inform the passengers of the stowaway guest, but he did manage to safely and successfully land this craft and without himself or any of the passengers being bitten. The customers on board were safely evacuated once they were on the ground, while it was believed that the captain himself evacuated somewhere around 11,000 feet.
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1: Another 10 in a row for West OC coming up next on Wow, That's Country.
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3: I had the best barbecue brisket of my life last week. So delicious it was, my wife and I are trying to commit to eating it every single week, even though it's a bit of a hike from where we live. But how far would you travel to eat something you love that much? We'll talk about it. And coming up in a couple, what is the one thing that keeps you and your neighbor at odds? Turns out it's just one more thing you can blame on the dog.
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1: Good fences make good neighbors. We all know that, but even the best of fences ain't gonna stop this. And that's a barking dog. And apparently, a barking dog is the number one beef that neighbors have. It's not an unkempt lawn, loud music, a leaf blower early in the morning. It's a barking dog because the sound of a barking dog travels about 50 feet in the normal space between yourself and your neighbor's house is only about 10 feet, which is the very reason my wife and I like to have two dogs around the house, because it usually keeps twice as many neighbors away.
0: It's Ridin' with Rowdy.
2: Wow, retro country, streaming live. 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

0: 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This is Rowdy Yates reporting.
1: The White House has urged the media and rival politicians to stop referring to President Trump as a threat, as they argue it keeps resulting in assassination attempts. Of course, Bill Clinton was the only other president who constantly had to live under the threat of getting assassinated, but that was by his wife. Have you heard that New York City has its first full-scale commercial casino? Finally, a place where losing money is faster than brunch in Manhattan. And in health news today, when was the last time that you checked yours? Because an alarming report from heart health experts say that half of Americans probably have high blood pressure. And no, that's not news that you should celebrate by ordering extra gravy.
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4: Fox News, I'm Gianna Gelosi. U.S. forces expected to be helping ships trapped in the Strait of Hormuz as part of Project Freedom.
5: The president calls it a humanitarian effort to safely guide some 800 cargo ships and tankers and their 20,000 crew members safely out of the Strait of Hormuz. The president says these stranded ships are running out of food and supplies and are merely neutral bystanders in this whole thing.
4: Fox's Brian Yenis, three passengers are dead, several others ill after a hantavirus outbreak on a cruise ship.
6: The deaths are being put down to hantavirus, a rare infection usually passed to humans by rodents. The outbreak happened on board the MV Hondius on a trip from southern Argentina to the Cape Verde Islands off West Africa. Last year, hantavirus killed actor Gene Hackman's wife, Betsy Arakawa.
4: Fox's Jonathan Savage, America's listening to Fox News.
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20: Here's your WOW weather forecast.
21: Daytime highs approaching 74. Today, under mainly clear skies, southwesterly winds 10 to 15 miles an hour. Mainly clear skies again. Tonight, lows level off around 58. Sunny skies tomorrow. Daytime highs approaching 79. Chance for showers Wednesday with highs in the mid-70s. Thunderstorms likely. And highs in the mid-60s on Thursday. With your WOW weather, I'm meteorologist Megan Mulford. Currently, it's 55 degrees.
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1: English food takes a routine ribbing because it's boiled, it's burned, and it's, well, it's generally bad. But this sweet treat sent hundreds of people stampeding to four local Subway sandwich shops in the UK, and let me tell you why. Subway and Cadbury concocted the cream egg sandwich, and there's really not much to it. Just crushed up Cadbury cream eggs on white Italian bread. And it's described by them as surprisingly delicious. The 6-inch variety rings the bell at 530 calories, and we were told at least one American foodie jumped the jet across the big pond just to try one out. They have it on good authority that he flew first class, probably because he couldn't fit into a coach-sized seat.
0: It's Ridin' with Rowdy.
1: Another 10 in a row for Snow Hill is coming up next on Wow, That's Country.
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1: Still to come, Riding with Rowdy.
2: It's one thing to be helped out of a jam by a few good friends, but when you have to haul out a winch and a few emergency responders, well, I think that proves you had a memorable night out. Oh, and if you are heading to the happiest place on earth this summer, they've got a new policy that may not mean much to you, Mom and Dad, but your kids will probably take exception to it.
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1: A 58-year-old woman from Canada is going to be okay. She was rescued last week after falling into a hole right outside of her house. Christine Kielbeck was dropped off by friends when the ground gave way, and that left her stuck up to her armpits. Rescuers managed to help her into a harness that was attached to a winch, and then they just yanked her out of that hole. Now, initially, Kielbeck thought she had fallen into a sinkhole, but city officials clarified there was actually a catch basin that was missing its manhole cover. The official police report didn't indicate if alcohol was involved, but I'm betting that it was.
0: It's Ridin' with Rowdy.

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1: Is it me, or have our stupid criminal stories become far more bizarre in the past week or two? But at least we can all learn something from this one. If you are going to rob a place, make sure you've got clean socks on. A burglar in the United Kingdom put socks on his hands to avoid leaving incriminating fingerprints at a jewelry store he had broken into and then helped himself to an undisclosed amount of merchandise. But he was apprehended, and just a few hours later, police believe their dog tracked the man down from the smell of his own stinky socks that were still stuffed in his pockets when he was arrested.
0: This is Riding with Rowdy.
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18: Here's your WOW weather forecast.
19: High temperatures reach up to 74. Today, under sunny skies, southwesterly winds 10 to 15 miles an hour. Lows dip down to about 58 tonight, mainly clear skies. High is 79 tomorrow, ample sunshine expected. Mid-70s Wednesday with a chance for showers. Much cooler Thursday with highs in the mid-60s and thunderstorms. With your WOW weather, I'm meteorologist Megan Mulford. Right now, 57.
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do was gonna screw up all of my life. Well, the first few years weren't all that bad. I'll never forget the good times we had, 'cause I'm reminded every month when I send her the child support. Well, it wasn't too long till the lust all died, and I'll admit I wasn't too surprised the day I come home and found my suitcase sitting out on the porch.

And yet, why they give her the color television set, then they give her the house, the kids, and both of the cars. See? Well, then they start talking about child support, alimony, and the cost of the court. Didn't take me long to figure out how far in the toilet I was. I'm telling you, they

0: shaft. But I don't have to worry about toting a billfold no more. I let my wife tote it. I'm gonna be carrying food stamps. You get it, Judge? I'm gonna be just. That's not funny, huh?
1: This is Riding with Rowdy.
2: Before we go, I got something that could impact your summer travel plans if you are heading to the happiest place on earth. Disneyland has instituted a new phone rule at the park. Guests are no longer allowed to use their phones while a ride is in motion, which you know is going to make it quite difficult for kids to update their social media pages during the whole 1 minute and 12 seconds that they are actually riding Space Mountain.
1: Rowdy Yates and Riding with Rowdy.
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6: Here's your WOW weather forecast.
7: High temperatures reach up to 74 today under sunny skies, southwesterly winds 10 to 15 miles an hour. Lows dip down to about 58 tonight, mainly clear skies. High is 79 tomorrow, ample sunshine expected. Mid-70s Wednesday with a chance for showers. Much cooler Thursday with highs in the mid-60s and thunderstorms. With your WOW weather, I'm meteorologist Megan Mulford. Right now, 63.
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6: Here's your WOW weather forecast.
7: High temperatures reach up to 74. Today, under sunny skies, southwesterly winds 10 to 15 miles an hour. Lows dip down to about 58 tonight, mainly clear skies. High is 79 tomorrow, ample sunshine expected. Mid-70s Wednesday with a chance for showers. Much cooler Thursday with highs in the mid-60s and thunderstorms. With your WOW weather, I'm meteorologist Megan Mulford. Right now, 64.
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7: Here's your WOW weather forecast.
8: Highs around 74 this afternoon. Under clear skies, southwesterly winds 10 to 15 miles an hour. Lows level off around 58 tonight, mainly clear skies. High temperatures reach up to 79 tomorrow. Ample sunshine expected. High of 74 Wednesday with a chance for showers. Thunderstorms likely. 66 on Thursday. With your WOW weather, I'm meteorologist Megan Mulford. Currently, it's 68 degrees.
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4: Here's your WOW weather forecast.
5: Highs around 74 this afternoon. Under clear skies, southwesterly winds 10 to 15 miles an hour. Lows level off around 58 tonight, mainly clear skies. High temperatures reach up to 79 tomorrow. Ample sunshine expected. High of 74 Wednesday with a chance for showers. Thunderstorms likely. 66 on Thursday. With your WOW weather, I'm meteorologist Megan Mulford. Currently 68.
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saw the old man's face. Front page obituary. He was a millionaire. He left his fortune to some guy he barely knew. His kids were mad as hell.

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3: Here's your WOW weather forecast.
4: Ample sunshine expected this afternoon with daytime highs approaching 74. Southwesterly winds 10 to 15 miles an hour. Tonight, lows level off around 58. 80 tomorrow, sunny skies. Turning cooler Wednesday and Thursday with highs from the mid-60s to the mid-70s. Slight chance of rain showers Wednesday. Thunderstorms likely on Thursday. With your WOW weather, I'm meteorologist Megan Mulford. Currently, it's 72 degrees.
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And good afternoon to you. Welcome to the WOW Ride Home. Doc Holloway joining you now on your radio. That's right. We're getting around, right? It's May the 4th. May the 4th be with you. Star Wars Day today. Indeed, we'll talk about that coming up a little bit later. We want to keep it, keep you 10 in a row hitting right now. 70 degrees here at our studios in Pocomoke City, presented by Fireplace Supply. Indeed. So, let's keep it going right now with a real good, feel-good song. I mean, it's even the title of the song. It's Mel McDaniel right now. 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

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Hey, either tractor, we like them all. 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

0: That's Brad Paisley on Wow Retro Country at 101.1 and 99.3. Glad to have you along on your Monday afternoon, indeed. And there's a pretty important spaghetti dinner that's happening this Friday night at the Atlantic Firehouse on Atlantic Road. It all proceeds local Erica Williams to pay for cancer treatment. Okay? And you can eat in at the Atlantic Firehouse this Friday night from 5 to 8 p.m. Or you can carry out from 4 until 7. Okay? I know we're getting some carry outs ourselves. So trying to help local Erica Williams out with her cancer treatments. I think her daughter is a member of the Atlantic Volunteer Fire and Rescue Company, too. So community strong, helping out her neighbors. And you can check out all the details on her website at wowthatscountry.com. 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
3: Here's your WOW weather forecast.
4: Ample sunshine expected this afternoon with daytime highs approaching 74. Southwesterly winds 10 to 15 miles an hour. Tonight, lows level off around 58. 80 tomorrow, sunny skies. Turning cooler Wednesday and Thursday with highs from the mid-60s to the mid-70s. Slight chance of rain showers Wednesday, thunderstorms likely on Thursday. With your WOW weather, I'm meteorologist Megan Mulford. Right now, it's 70 degrees.
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You keep it right here to Wow for a best retro country. Songs that you remember. That's right. I love this one. It's Short Straight right now on Wow. Crank it up.

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Wow, 101 and 99.3, and of course, less than an hour to go before quitting time. Oh, may the 4th be with you. Star Wars Day, you've probably heard this a few times today, right? USA Today ranked the 75 best live-action characters. This includes movies from Star Wars and TV shows like The Mandalorian and Andor. In case you're wondering, Jar Jar Binks didn't make the cut. How rude is that? I'll give you the top five. Number five, Yoda. And number four, Luke Skywalker. Number three, Princess Leia. Han Solo coming in a strong number two. And you know who number one is. Come on, man. It's Darth Vader. There you go. Star Wars Day for this May the 4th. May the 4th be with you, indeed. And may the 4th be with old Blake Shelton, too. With Old Red right now, your wild ride home on 101.1 and 99.3.

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That's the way we'd like our 10 in a row country on the move and nonstop. Jody Messina right there and the Oak Ridge Boys right here with a classic for you. Bob is on. Wow. Good afternoon.

0: Lone Star is on WOW 101.1 and 99.3. Good afternoon to you. If you fill up your tank this weekend, well, chances are you did a double take at the gas pump, or maybe even it was a spit take. If you're enjoying some of that gourmet gas station coffee at the time, well, according to AAA, the national average gas price yesterday was $4.44 for regular. That's up more than 30 cents from last week and about $1.30 from last year at this time. It's also an all-time record price for May. Will we set a new record? It's hard to say, but prices are climbing fast. The highest average price ever was set in June of 22 in the wake of Russia's invasion of Ukraine. Back then, the price hit $5.01 a gallon in the U.S. This time around, the price is soaring due to the war in Iran. On Friday, President Trump acknowledged that everyday Americans are really feeling it in their wallets, at least for gas. He said other prices are way down, but gasoline is very high. Transportation Secretary Sean Duffy promised, quote, immediate relief once the war is over, but it's unclear when that will be. Even though the average is $4.44, some states have higher or lower prices than others. Prices are over $6 in California, over $5 in Washington, Oregon, Nevada, Alaska, and Hawaii, and nearing $5 in Ohio, Indiana, Michigan, and Illinois. On the flip side, prices are still below $4 in the most south central U.S., Texas, Oklahoma, Kansas, Nebraska, Iowa, Missouri, Arkansas, Louisiana, Mississippi, Alabama, and Georgia. Yeah, it's high. It's no doubt. I usually judge the gas by the Dixieland price because they're always like 4 or 5 cents cheaper than everybody else. $4.15 this morning when I rode by. So there you go. Hopefully, get some relief soon and this war gets wrapped up for sure. News headlines. Speaking of wars, it's coming up next on WOW. Good afternoon.
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2: Fox News, I'm Tom Graham. The fragile ceasefire with Iran facing its biggest threat to date as President Trump announced plans for U.S. forces to guide vessels through the Strait of Hormuz. Fox's Lucas Tomlinson explains several small boats were sunk as a result.
3: The commander of U.S. Central Command says Apache gunships and MH-60 Seahawk helicopters have destroyed 6 Iranian gunboats in the Strait of Hormuz.
2: Iran views the effort as a violation of the ceasefire and warns that any foreign military force in the strait will be targeted. Secretary of State Marco Rubio planning to travel to the Vatican to meet with Pope Leo.
4: Secretary Rubio's trip later this week comes after clashes between President Trump and the first American-born pope over the Iran war and other U.S. policies. The Pope said his criticisms have never been directed at President Trump.
2: Fox's Grinnell Scott, America is listening to Fox News.
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1: Here's your WOW weather forecast.
8: Lows level off around 58 tonight under mainly clear skies, southerly winds 8 to 15 miles an hour. Ample sunshine expected tomorrow, highs level off around 80. Lows level off around 61 tomorrow night, partly cloudy skies. High of 74 Wednesday with a slight chance of rain showers. Storms likely 65 on Thursday. With your WOW weather, I'm meteorologist Megan Mulford. Currently 68.
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0: 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What can you say? When you're hot, you're hot. It's Jerry Reed right there. 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

0: Garth Brooks on WOW 101.1 and 99.3 Retro Country for your Monday afternoon. And look out, it is almost quitting time. You talk about a rodeo on the highways and stuff. Yeah, be careful out there. Mondays are our second favorite quitting time, right? Friday being the number one. Just saying. I don't know. We'll get another 10 in a row country for your ride home coming up in just a few minutes from WOW.
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0: It's Wow 101 and 99.3. Look out, it is quitting time. Indeed, and what do you do at quitting time? You drive home, man. Let's get you there quickly with Montgomery Gentry right now on your Monday afternoon. 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Turn it up.
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Joe Diffie is the Quitting Kind, and Quitting Time is what we're celebrating right now for this Monday. 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

0: 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Marshall from Tangier Sound Charters. You can catch that at 6:50 in the morning with Rowdy, and crank it up and get you fishing. But let's talk about the American Legion Riders Post 159 on Chincoteague. They're hosting their second annual flounder fishing tournament. That's happening next weekend. And what you do is you pre-register at the post on Main Street. That's across from the old firehouse downtown Chincoteague. Next Friday from 3 until 7. A little too much to take in? No problem. 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American Legion Riders, Post 159 of Chincoteague, second annual flounder fishing tournament next weekend. 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
2: Fox News, I'm John Saucier. The United States sinking six of Iran's small boats. CENTCOM Commander Admiral Brad Cooper speaking to reporters on a phone call today discussing what Iran's military was attacking.
3: The cruise missiles were going after both U.S. Navy ships, but mostly after commercial shipping. We defended both ourselves, and consistent with our commitment, we defended all the commercial ships. We've had drone launches against commercial ships, all of which were defended against, consistent with our commitment.
2: U.S. blockade on Iranian ports planning to continue. U.S. Central Command says they've already redirected at least 49 ships. Iran's military vowing to attack any U.S. forces that enter the strait. And the U.S. Supreme Court restoring broad access to the abortion pill mifepristone, blocking a ruling that had threatened to upend one of the main ways abortion is provided across the nation. The order issued Monday allows women seeking abortions to obtain the pill at pharmacies or through the mail. 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
1: Here's your WOW weather forecast.
7: Lows level off around 58 tonight under mainly clear skies. Southerly winds 8 to 15 miles an hour. Ample sunshine expected tomorrow. Highs level off around 80. Lows level off around 61. Tomorrow night, partly cloudy skies. High of 74 Wednesday with a slight chance of rain showers. Storms likely 65 on Thursday. With your WOW weather, I'm meteorologist Megan Mulford. Right now, it's 66 degrees.
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Jennings with Retro Country and Wow 101.1 and 99.3. We told you a couple hours ago about the spaghetti dinner that's happening this Friday night for our local Erica Williams to raise money to help with cancer treatments and doctor bills and all that good stuff. 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It's a co-ed slow pitch tournament, and it's taking place next Sunday at the North Accomack Little League Field on Community Drive on Shakytick. 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

0: 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Doc Holloway saying goodbye for today. Rotten with the Rowdy starts tomorrow morning at 5 a.m. Hopefully, Allie will be back. Allie was out sick today. Said she lost her voice. So let's hope that she gets better and she's back for your Wild Work Day tomorrow. And I'll be back tomorrow starting at 3. Have yourself a great night. Bye-bye.
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0: Here's your WOW weather forecast.
1: Lows level off around 58 tonight under mainly clear skies. Southerly winds 8 to 15 miles an hour. Ample sunshine expected tomorrow. Highs level off around 80. Lows level off around 61. Tomorrow night, partly cloudy skies. High of 74 Wednesday with a slight chance of rain showers. Storms likely 65 on Thursday. With your WOW weather, I'm meteorologist Megan Mulford. Currently 64.
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We're all high-techy and red-necky. 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

0: Rush. Here's your WOW weather forecast.
1: Lows level off around 58 tonight under mainly clear skies. Southerly winds 8 to 15 miles an hour. Ample sunshine expected tomorrow. Highs level off around 80. Lows level off around 61. Tomorrow night, partly cloudy skies. High of 74 Wednesday with a slight chance of rain showers. Storms likely 65 on Thursday. With your WOW weather, I'm meteorologist Megan Mulford. Right now, it's 63 degrees.
0: WOW weather is powered by Thorns Marine in Stockton, the number one mercury dealer on the Eastern Shore. 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